0: Radio.
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2: 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Whatever I play to you, you play back to me.

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2: 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You know they had that 75 Street Brazil. Well, this year's gonna be called Calle Ocho. Que hola, Gata. Que hola, Omega. And this how we gonna do.